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And kind old King George sent Mother a note when he heard that Father was gone.

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And my eyes still grow damp to remember His Majesty signed with his own rubber stamp.

0: rock musical.
1: 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Stranger. 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